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It's a Friday night with JFSR.co and me, Robbie Collins, for the next couple of hours. The weekend always starts here on JFSR, but the man who really gets it underway is DJ M-Wave. Yes, Rainer Mouse, he does Funky Fridays. Of course, you know that by now, at least you should. He's been doing it for a long, long time in an absolutely amazing show. It is as well, goes out at 6 o'clock and it goes through till 8 o'clock. And some amazing tunes, as always, on tonight's show and always in the mix. I mean, the man is such a brilliant mixer that you can't help but admire what he does every Friday night. And of course, he'll be back again next week at 8 o'clock, so do join in for that one if you can. But right now it's all about the disco, for the love of disco, from the Global Village. Yes, you've got 2 hours of disco coming your way tonight, where we started off with Air Power and Welcome to the Disco, and a poignant play on that one this evening, because the guy who remixed that, Rick Giannottis, unfortunately passed away overnight. Now, here on the Global Village, we're big, big fans of Rick, and we play many, many of his tunes that he either produced or remixed. And he was also a DJ, started off in Manhattan back in the mid-70s. And at the time, he wanted to get into remixing and stuff, but he was finding it kind of difficult. So what he did is he created his own record label called Disco Queen Records and pressed loads of acetate, distributed them to DJs, and they played them, and they couldn't get enough of them. If you can get a hold of a Disco Queen acetate nowadays, believe me, they as rare as anything. They really are. Of course, he went on to produce some absolutely brilliant records, and of course, Air Power is one of them. Just love that tune so much. And there's even the B-side, that one as well, because Be Yourself was the A-side. I didn't play that tonight because we played that a couple of weeks ago. And yes, we're going to play 4 tunes tonight that feature Rick Giannottis either as a remixer or a producer, including a tune that we've never ever played on the show. So Rick has joined many, many of the supreme mixers from the 70s in disco heaven, and we send our love and wishes to his family. It's kind of a sad day for the disco community today, I do have to say. So, more from him a little bit later on. And then we followed it up with Inner City Symphony and the French Medley, which features Elise and Les Jardins from the album Disco Magic. Anyway, welcome along to the show. Are you ready to get your disco balls out? Of course you are.

0: That's Rinda and Lewis from 1977 and the classic album Seven Deadly Sins and a 12-inch version of Envy and Animal Fire. Mr. H, our good Mr. H, who you can catch on Tuesday nights between 8 and 10. Big fan of Rinda and Lewis, and it's not hard to see why with the kind of music they were doing. They were actually really, really competent jazz musicians who decided to turn their hand at disco. And they actually did a brilliant, brilliant job bringing into some unique elements into what they used to do in the way that they used to play on the songs. But on this Friday night, you know, we like going searching for remakes, re-edits, but only if they stay true to the original, okay? Because here on the Global Village, we no longer play what I used to call Disco's Revenge. That used to be in the last hour. So everything has got to be pretty true to the original, so no house beats underneath or anything. And you probably know by now that I'm a big fan of a man called Mike Morrow, and I found another one of his remixes. And actually, this qualifies again for an extended disco mix. In fact, it's the second one so far in the show. This is just absolutely brilliant. It clocks in at 12 minutes and 26 seconds from Loletta Holloway.
1: One, five, four.

Well, what can I say? Mike Morrow never, ever lets you down. What a remix that is as well. Loretta Holloway and Catch Me In on the Rebounder, clocking in at 12 minutes, 28 seconds. You can get that on Bandcamp. It comes off an album called Loretta Holloway, Loretta Unreleased and Remixed, and it's got some really, really cool stuff, including some what he calls Sigma Sound studio recordings, which are instrumentals of the originals, which is kind of pretty good. I know it loses Loretta Holloway's vocals. However, I've always said about instrumentals that when you get an instrumental version, you can often hear things in the tune that you never hear when the vocalist is over the top. It's as if parts of the tune get a chance to breathe. And that is highly recommended. There's some absolutely great stuff on there, including a live version of Runaway as well, which I'm going to feature on the Monday Morning Breakfast Show somewhere over the next couple of weeks. But yeah, if you want to get that one, Bandcamp is the place. We continue on this Friday night, Ladies of Soul and Disco, Mavis Staples.

For the love of disco, it's the Global Village on a Friday night. And that is just a bit of a tune, it does have to be said. If you can't dance to that, I'm not sure what you can dance to. Mavis Staple from 1979, originally found on the album Oh What a Feeling and Tonight I Feel Like Dancing. That's the 12-inch version, which was remixed by Jimmy Simpson. Absolutely brilliant tune. Right, just a heads up on one of the other shows that I do here on JFSR, namely I Heard That, which goes out on Tuesday nights between 10 and midnight. So I've been doing that show since 2019, and it's one of three shows that I've been doing on the station for the past couple of years. However, I've been finding it incredibly difficult to manage three shows along with me live gigs and other stuff as well. So I'm stepping back from I Heard That, and I Heard That this coming Tuesday will be the last one for the foreseeable future. So please join me for that as I remember some of the amazing tunes that I played over the years, including a couple that have had such big reactions when I played them for the first time. I'll be featuring both of them on that particular show, along with all the other stuff that I play on there, including the 60s soul sweep and the 70s soul session. So that's it. I Heard That this coming Tuesday night will be the last one. So make sure you join me for it.

That's Jeanette Baby Washington and Turn Your Boogie Loose from 1979. It's just one of them tunes that puts a smile on your face, doesn't it, really? And just, again, wants to make you dance. But then that's what the Glowood Village is all about. It is all about the variants of disco. Where we just want to do to you on a Friday night is make you dance and nothing else, okay? Let all your troubles float away and just get into them disco grooves. But right now, it's time for the first of our regulars, which is... this week, the extended disco mix. Oh, yes, clocking in at 18 minutes and 13 seconds. It is the second track that features Rick Giannatis, who we mentioned a bit earlier this evening, passed away overnight. And so we're playing a few tunes that Rick has been involved in over the years. And on this particular one, he co-produced it with Ian Levine, as well as remixing it. And you may recognise a couple of the tracks in the mix. However, it isn't from the album that I've played in the past that features them tune. It's from somebody different. They call themselves the Love Twins. The album was On Fire. It came out in 1982. And this is top, top class, I tell you.

0: for the love of disco. It's the Global Village and the first of our regulars, which is the extended disco mix, clocking in at a marvellous 18 minutes and 13 seconds from the Love Twins. The Love Twins were a concept by Rick Giannatis. They put two albums out, one in 1981 and the other in 1982. That was the album from 1982. Although, to be quite honest with you, if you're listening to that, you're thinking there's no way that was ever released in 1982. That's definitely got a 70s groove on it. The album was called On Fire, and that particular disco mix is called the On Fire Medley. It's actually, six tunes, yeah? The intro, the Love Twins theme, New York's On Fire, In Flight Interlude, Miami Heatwave, and Love Twins theme reprise. Now, you might recognise a couple of them tunes, namely New York's On Fire and Miami Heatwave, because they were done in the 70s by 7th Avenue, which was, again, was an Ian Levine and Fiacre Trench production that they put together. So this one was a duo, which were Lorinia Wilkinson and Phil Gibson. Needless to say, by their names, you can probably gather the fact that they weren't twins. No, they were definitely not twins. Amongst the backing vocals on there as well, Barbara Pennington, Evelyn Thomas and Katie Kazoon, which some of you are probably aware of, and that was produced by Rick Giannatis, mixed by Rick Giannatis, and it was co-produced, of course, by Ian Levine. Absolutely brilliant. Now, there's some other tunes off of that album which we will be playing over the next few months, but right now we go to the second of our regulars, which is Not Too Slow to Disco, where the tempo is not what some people normally associate with disco. And again, another one from Rick Giannatis, remixed by him. This is Lakeshore Drive.
1: Get up!

And we followed it up with Cerrone, the instrumental of Hooked on You. Came out on an album called Instrumentals in 2021, a double album which Cerrone released, and it's all instrumentals of some of his best love tunes. And as I said, when you listen to an instrumental, you often hear a lot of stuff that you don't really hear from the originals because of the vocals. And you hear different little nuances on keyboards and little drum beats and everything on there. It's a brilliant album. If you've not got it, if it's not in your playlist, you need to get it in there, okay? But the final of our regulars tonight, which is Funky Disco from

And our final regular on the Global Village for the love of disco from 1977 and funky disco from Gary Toms and the title track from the album of Turn It Out. It's Friday night here on JFSR.co. Don't forget, we've got good stuff coming up for the rest of the night. And do you have the man from New Zealand appearing at 10 o'clock? He's going to be bringing you some fine, fine tunes. So we'll welcome in Matt a little bit later on. But right now, Jackie Moore and a Hot Tracks remix of This Time, Baby.

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9: 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Soulstar. Soulstar. Soulstar.

Also like to say good morning. Also like to say good afternoon and a good evening, depending where you are on this beautiful globe. You got myself, the Funky Salsa, here on Jazz Funk Soul Radio, taking you up to the beautiful hours of 12 o'clock with a strictly 100% vinyl groove show. Track in the background, George Duke, and I Want You for Myself. Definitely top 10. Would have reached the top 5, but you know, there's some beautiful tunes there. So I say 6 or 7. Shagging out to all the Mets Cows crew, thanking you for all the lovely messages and the following. All good. Got some new listeners, some new followers. Gonna give you a shout out a little later.

So this is out on Prelude. Gotta dedicate this one to Nikki Soul Function. This is Deborah Laws. Track called On My Own. Shout out to Selena Tan, thank

0: to go. Show me the way. Show me the way. Show me the way.
1: This is New York Sky. Shotgun to Earl and Manny. Shackles, I'm gonna to Jane, how are you? So this is called Show Me The Way. Show me the way to go.

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Shout also going out to Sam, I'm sure you're homesick. I'll catch up with you soon.

This is One Way, taken from the album Shine On Me. What's the name of the track? Shout also going out to Joshua Jacobs, thanking you

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All the way in Seattle, US of A. Also, I'd like to say welcome to Nigel Bird.

Shouts are going to Kevin. Ali, how are you? Shame about the weekend, mate. I'm sure you'll recover.

This one's on South Soul by a man called Cameron. A track called Magic in You.

This is the Fat Larry's band. As we get another injection of sun, I think maybe the last one of the year. This is the track, is called Here Comes the Sun. You know what I say about the Fat Larry's band? There's nothing like the old

So gonna be a big shout out to the Jazzy Mick. 1, 2, 3, welcome aboard. Shout also going out to the Soul Monkey. Welcome aboard, thanking you for your ears. Shout also going out to Soul Explosion. Also Retro City. Sorry, Retro 60. I don't know. So this is Heaven and Earth, taken from the album That's Love.

Plus, a big shout going to Phil Rutter. Also, Joshua Jacobs, how are you? Shout also going to Gerald Skilling, thanking you for the message and your ears.

Blaze Shotgun at T-Bomb Felix. We're 8 minutes in. This is Lonely Liston Smith, taken from the album A Song for the Children.

Big Shotgun, it's Heinz Wilhelm. Shows are going to Novice, welcome aboard. Also Cool K and Speed 8.

So this is Life Is Like a Samba. Going out to the jazz funk super funkers. Let's go.

You know, the other ponies chewing at us, fitting it, just thinking how fit we were. It wasn't just one tune that we was dancing to. About 4 minutes. Maybe about 10, 15 tracks. Maybe more. Wow. So big shout out to the Valent Bartleys of this world. Also the Michael Forsythes.

still say big shout out to Portal Village. DJ Rainy Boy, welcome aboard. Shout also going to iMitch 5. Also Philip CS. Thanking you for your ears.

as we approach the end of the warm weather. Hopefully not. But the month of September is supposed to be warm.

So if you like your funk raw, you've come to the right place. If there's a show that you think that you've missed, head over to mixcloud.com/thefunkysoulstar or /JFSR. Hit me up on Facebook, The Soul Function London. Or the same on Twitter with the @ in front of it, or @ The Funky Soul Star. Still working on my Instagram posts.

So this is taken from the album We Are One. This is Jerry Knight.

listening to the show where the bass line slaps you. There's also the snare. You gotta love the beats, man.

So people, it takes me to say have a fantastic day, have a super super week and a great great great weekend. Be safe, nice to see you guys and girls, same place same time here on Strictly 100% Final Groove Show. Peace, thanking you so much for your ears once again. Be safe and I shall see you guys and girls soon. Wow, gotta leave this tune. This is Mystic Merlin.

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0: 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It's called The Selection Box. We start off jazzy, have Three Lovers Rock tracks at the midway point, followed by my slow jam of the week. The rest is filled with soul, jazz funk, R&B, soulful house, and whatever else comes out of The Selection Box. 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
2: 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Plus,

Hey, what's up? Yeah, what you been up to? Is that right? Like that there? I've been missing you, you know? 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I've been thinking.

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Good evening, good afternoon, and good day. My name's Paul Rochester, aka Rochy One, and welcome to the Soul Food Skull Show, a specialist show here on Jazz Funk Soul Radio. I'm going to be giving you a treat, a couple of hours of Atlantic Star in remembrance of Wayne Lewis, one of the main founding members who we lost on June 5th. So Atlantic Star began in Greenboro, New York, with trumpeter Duke Jones, who left the band prior to the first recordings, drummer Porter Carroll Jr., bassist Cliff Archer, percussionist and flutist Joseph Phillips, Sheldon Tucker guitar, parted ways with the band before their first recordings, and three brothers, David Lewis vocals guitar, Wayne Lewis keyboards vocals, and Jonathan Lewis percussion and trombone. The lead singer, Sharon Bryant, who was later to be replaced by Barbara Weathers, trumpeter William Surdoff III, and saxophonist Damon Rendy, who was later replaced by Coran Daniels. So it started in 1977. The band came to Westwood, California, and performed at nightclubs under the name of New Band, which they agreed to change after the request from A&M Records executive Herb Albert, when they signed, having already agreed to keep Star as part of the early idea for the new band name. The members decided to add the word Atlantic because of their East Coast roots. The nine-member band were now an A&M employees. So 1978, their self-titled album, an R&B funk produced by Bob Eli, founding member and lead guitarist of Philadelphia studio band MFSB. The nine-piece band had an impressive showing on the Billboard R&B charts with Stand Up, Keep It Coming, I'll Never Miss, The Love I Never Had, and With Your Love I Come Alive. In the UK, Give Me Your Lovin' peaked at number 66. It'd be 7 years before their next chart slot. So 1979, their second studio album, Straight to the Point, again produced by Bob Eli. And this is where I got into Atlantic Star. So let's go to the album, track 7, which I think is a standout track called Falling in Love with You. So hopefully it's me, you, Atlantic Star, and the music for the next 2 hours.

0: 1979, and their second studio album, Straight to the Point. And this track, track 7, Falling in Love with You. Okay, so this was the start, nearly 30 years, the band, and they're still making great music. So let's jump right forward, 2017, and their last album, Metamorphosis, which is what the band done, kind of morphing into the current trends. And this track, This Is My Life, taken from their last album.
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They made 13 albums. And it's the last one. 2017. And it's called Metamorphosis. And this track, This Is My Life. So we'll be backtracking. And let's head back to 1981. Radiant, their third studio album. And this time they teamed up with James Anthony Carmichael, best known for working with the Jackson 5.

0: Now this track's quite appropriate. It's kind of talking about children going through college, which is quite appropriate at the
1: 1982 moment.

0: track called Does It Matter from the album Radiant. And we're starting to get to know Atlantic Star. Going to do a version conversion a little bit later. One of their classic tracks. But let's choose another track that was big in 1981. And I remember because I was stateside at the time.
1: JFSR.co, the home of real soul music.
0: Love this track when it says "Message in a Bottle, Baby." This track, Send For Me.

0: My name's Paul Rochester, aka Rochy One, and it's the Soul Food To Go show. Music that's simply good for the soul, showcasing Atlantic Star Superband. They're on their third album, 1981. And there's a track on here called Am I Dreaming? It was covered by Mesa, an old school featuring Escape and Keep Sweat. Send For Me, this one, was covered by Mesa, as well as Will Downing. But let's go to the track that probably put them on the map. When Love Calls was covered by Pauline Henry. But let's hear a version conversion. The original, with a neat version, by Mary J. Blige.
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0: This beauty, written by those brothers, Wayne and David.

0: one of the tracks that probably put them on the map, written by David and Wayne Lewis, When Love Calls, from the album Radiant. But then came Mary J. Blige, and she done a sample on it.
1: Rochi One with his version conversion, bringing back a great memory or get to know it.

to the Virgin Conversion, When Love Calls, from the album Radiant, and this from her album Love and Life 2003, Mary J. Blige, and she called it Willing and Able. Okay, we're up to studio album number 4, Brilliance, 1982. The album also contained a Sam Dee's composition, Your Love Finally Ran Out. It had 3 or 4 great tracks on it. So let's start with Love Me Down.

0: sound of Atlantic Star, Love Me Down, track one on their brilliance album 1982, written by the Lewis brothers David and Wayne. And Atlantic Star will always have a kind of special place in my heart, because when I first got involved in the music industry, kind of started buying their albums. So it's almost like someone you went to school with. Okay, let's play a couple of tracks back to back. A couple of smooches that are on the album. Brilliant. First, Your Love Finally Ran Out. Originally written by Sam Dees. And then Let's Get Closer.
1: ''1982.

0: couple of slow jams from the group that is Atlantic Star, from their album Brilliant 1982. First of all, we had Your Love Fernie ran out, and then Let's Get Closer from the album Brilliance. My name's Paul Rochester, showcasing the band that is Atlantic Star, going through the discography of the band because they are so good. Everyone's got a favourite track, and I'll share mine with yours with you a little bit later. But they could do slow jams, they could do dance. They could do great R&B back in the day. They made 13 albums, but one of the killer tracks is the next one you're going to hear. Circles was one of the biggest tracks in the club. So let's hear that one up next.
1: Hi, I'm Curtis Reynolds.
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1982. And Sharon Bryant had now well established herself with the group Miss Circles. A big tune in the clubs, but done nothing in the charts, which was quite surprising. So we're jumping years, we're jumping the decades with Atlantic Star, going through all their albums, all their hits. So next up, it's going to be 1983. Their album, Yours Forever. But we're going to go to a short commercial ad break and come back on the other side with a big tune from the next fifth studio album.

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0: My name's Paul Rochester, aka Roshi One, showcasing the group that is Atlantic Star. But up tonight, 83. And the album, Yours Forever. And this classic two-stepper, Touch a Four-Leaf Clover, written by those brothers, David and Wayne Lewis. And still, they haven't had that elusive hit single yet. But let's hear another track on the album, Yours Forever.
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0: This track, second to none, still with the vocals of Sharon Bryant.

0: We're now up to the mid 80s, 1985, As the Band Turns, the sixth album by Atlantic Star. Now, following the departure of initial lead singer Sharon Bryant, As the Band Turns sees the introduction of new vocalists, Barbara Withers. This proved to be one of the band's more successful releases, yielding several hits such as Freakazistic, If Your Heart Isn't In It, written by the Average White Band's vocalist Hamish Stewart, and the smash Quiet Storm, Secret Lovers. This would be the band's last release for A&M Records for a memorable, although inconsistent, run throughout the early 80s.
1: 1985.
0: So this was a firm favourite worldwide and started to put them on the map. A UK number 10, one of their most successful outings, Secret Lovers.
1: Nineteen eighty.

0: So 1985, they're aptly named As the Band Turns, their sixth studio album. Change of lead singer to Barbara Weathers. And this, their most successful commercial UK outing. So let's hear a couple of dance numbers from the album.
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1985 and their most successful commercial album as the band turned. It was a couple of years before the band would record again, this time on a different label. This time they were on Warner Brothers record label, 1987. And yeah, there's a couple of tracks that were quite killers on that track, on that album as well. This album, All in the Name of Love, their first album on Warner Brothers Records. And this track, Let the Sun In.

what you won. Showcasing Atlantic Star. All the hits, all the albums, all the singles. 1987. And their seventh studio album, All in the Name of Love. And this track, Let the Sun In.

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They've established themselves in the clubs. They've established themselves in the charts. But their biggest UK hit was always top three. And this again, written by the brothers Jonathan, David, and Wayne Lewis, mainstays of the group from inception. And this is the Millennium mix of Always on a later album.

0: 1987. And their next album was We're Moving Up, 1989, still with Warner Brothers, but that didn't really yield much. And then it was 1991 where they made the move to make their ninth studio album, and it was called Love Crazy.
1: If you just tuned in, where the hell have you been?
0: So what's your favourite Atlantic Star Trek? I think this one has got to be up there for me. Such a crisp production. It's Love Crazy. Title track from their 1991 album from Atlantic Star.

0: Atlantic Star, and the title track from the 10th studio album, Love Crazy. Love it, love it, love it. Okay, their 11th album, it's called Time, and it yielded their last UK hit that charted, Everybody's Got Summer.
1: JFSR.co.

0: a very underrated album, Legacy, 12th studio album by Atlantic Star, and this nice little two-stepper, Call You. Okay, the next track I'm going to play, Love to the Rescue. Sounds like something that could have been on the Lion King movie soundtrack.
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0: My name's Paul Rochester, aka Rochy One, and welcome to the Soul Food to the Go show, showcasing all things Atlantic Star from the beginning to the end. This was from their penultimate album, Legacy, a track called Love to the Rescue. For me, something that could have easily been taken out of the Lion King movie soundtrack. We're going to go to commercial ad break and come back on the other side and get ready to play out.
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0: Right, just want to say thank you to all those who managed to tune in. Also, I want to say hey to those who like my posts, Tex James, Ray Caviano, Neelish, and DJ Cool Keith. Thank you very much. My name's Paul Rochester, aka Rochy One, and that was the specialist show paying tribute to Wayne Lewis of Atlantic Star. Thank you very much, sir. So don't forget, you can catch me on Sunday between 2 and 4 with my Soul Food to Go show, where I bring a version conversion, bring you some soul birthdays and anniversaries. Also, Rewind the Track competition continues. See if I can throw in a joke or two, and also take you down the time tunnel and see what was happening on this day in music. Might have a featured artist. We will see how things go, and some new upfront R&B. Okay, so that's about a wrap from me. I'm going to leave you with a couple of tracks from Atlantic Star. This from their album Legacy, and My Love Is Real. And as well, thank you, Thankful, from the band that is Atlantic Star. Hope you've enjoyed it. It's been a blast. You take care now.

0: 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See you soon. That's all, folks.
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Soul Spectrum Show with me, Nilesh. Many thanks to Paul Rochester for 2 hours of wonderful music. It was an older show that he's put out, a wonderful tribute to Atlantic Star. It's Jazz Soul Spectrum Show with me, Nilesh, right here on jfsr.co.uk. I hope you've had a great week, and I think the schools have started back now, so I think it's all go again for everyone, for most of us, I reckon.

0: 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It's Nilesh. 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

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That's today, tomorrow, and forever. It sure is. In the end, it's always just the simple things that matter in life.

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Extremely hard to get hold of, but thankfully it's available on iTunes. And this is the B-side called Love Moons, Astrology.

this, and I can't go on this way from the title album, 1978. Before that, Jay Mason, 1975, and a track called Woman, and Snoopy Dean, the first of the three, I Can't Control This Feeling. It's Jazz Funk Soul Radio, JFSR.co. Nilesh with you.

Carter and Chanel, and a title track of the album Midnight Love Affair. Good morning to Rani and all your kids. I hope you're well. A very good morning to Nitin and Margaret. How are you doing, guys? The Jazz Soul Spectrum Show with Nilesh. Gene Blum from 1965, Here I Go Again. Before that, Carter and Chanel. This is Positive Force. And All I've Got to Give.

the other positive force. The guys who did We Got the Funk. Beautiful track on the B-side of that 12-inch called Tell Me What You See.

Have a fantastic weekend, Mark. Good morning to Della and to Brian Jacobs as well. Very good morning to Delicia. Good morning to Susan Owen, to Alison Lascombe, to Sally White as well. Good morning, gang. Hope you're all well. Something new from Ashley J. Track called Tiny Deck.

couple of new bits and pieces. That one from Ashley J called Tiny Deck. This is Honoré.

Bebo Bryson and Natalie Cole, just to name a couple. And this one from Gwen McRae. Good stuff, good stuff. Got to say, again, a massive shout going out to Licorice Records. If you're a collector, get yourself down there. It's near Windsor. There are some times. An absolutely amazing place.

from 1979. Is there anything better than love? If you're a Tottenham supporter, I reckon there is. 3 points are better than love at this present moment. Going out to Mark Leonard, who's on his way to Skeg Vegas.

say a very good morning to Martin Allen and to Lorraine King. The Soul Attitude Show from Martin Allen. An amazing, amazing show. As I was saying about Licorice Records over there in Windsor, just a little bit outside Windsor. An amazing record shop. If you're a collector or you like to buy a vinyl, do pay him a visit. Just look it up. Google it, Licorice Records in

barber shops do. And he's a lovely guy. Go visit Carl. Tell him Nilesh sent you. A big shout to Lawrence as well. He's chair for some Jazz Funk Soul Radio. And if you're at a loose end this evening, going to be down

7-inch, that Latin love funk song. It's easier to say that. By a group called Nautilus. So as I was saying, if you're at a loose end this evening, Simple Things Audio presents Saturday 5th of September, 8 p.m. till midnight. Entry is free at the Hare and Hounds, and that's 229 Ruislip Road, Greenford, UB69RZ. Put the needle on the record. It's the Let's Get It On edition. A night of 70s, 80s, 90s, soul, reggae, rare groove, revival, R&B and more, all played on vinyl. And your host is Father Chalky. Alongside him will be Mr. Delight and myself. That's the Hare and Hounds, 229 Ruislip Road, Greenford, UB69RZ. It's from 8 p.m. Absolutely free to get in. So good night. If you like your music,

As I said, we lost our very dear friend Richard Felsted this time last year. And this show is dedicated to his memory.

and Holding On from 1981, which brings me to the very last track of today's edition of the Jazz Soul Spectrum Show. Thank you everyone for tuning in and your lovely messages. Have a great weekend. Love and light.

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JFSR, the home of jazz, funk, and soul.

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This is Jazz Funk Soul Radio, the dance edition with yours truly. My name's Onks. Welcome. Whatever you're doing, however you're doing it, I'm so glad you're doing it whilst listening to us.

0: So this is the amazing Citrus Sun. Yeah, with Valerie. Expansions, Lonnie Liston Smith, a classic. So I hope you've had a good week. I've had a great week. Been pulled from pillar to post. Wedding season is amongst us, and I attended two weddings, a birthday, and then my consultancy work took me to Manchester, Telford, Wolverhampton, and then Manchester, and then back here in Berkshire to be with you fine people. Isn't it amazing? And I hope you've had a good week too.
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inspired by You're the One for Me and Daybreak. That's Paul Hardcastle. From the early 80s, it was a monster jam, a dance floor smasher. I hope you dig it, just like we dig it in the studio. Love, love, love Ford Hardcastle. And the baby noises in the background is his young daughter recorded on a cassette tape. Yep, readers of blues and soul and geeks. Geeks like me, we know that kind of stuff. So I hope you like that. You're the One for Me, AM and Daybreak are Paul Hardcastle. Music in the Mix, right here on the Dance Edition. My name's Onks. This is Jazz Funk Soul Radio. Saturday special, if you're listening to the live recording, if you're listening to the live broadcast, if you're listening on the recording, it's just after 4 p.m. on a Sunday. And the miracle of technology.

get on up and dance. Larry Levan right here. Everybody reach to the top. Tony Lee, a blast from the past. And one more before we tell you what we're doing later on and throughout the show.

Instant coffee. Instant replay. This is instant funk. Everybody, the Larry Levan mix, and we used that absolutely. Jump to the beat with that one. Welcome to Jazz Funk Soul Radio. My name's Onks. This is the dance edition of House.

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The dance edition with yours truly. 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Expect the freshest cuts of jazz, funk, and soulful house with splashes of the Afro breed, all blended in a pro mixing style, and that's what we call the heart of the show. So features are the Soulful Selection, a hand-picked journey through the smoothest, most heartfelt tracks, ending with a killer dilla tune to melt your soul. That's right, Melt Your Soul. The Version Excursion is a deep dive into the catalogue of a legendary artist, featured rare cuts and live versions throughout the show. This week, it's Lynx. Yep, David Grant and Lynx. The last hour is a all-request part of the show where you get a chance to hear the music that you want to hear. Just send me a message on any of the links that are on Facebook. You got my WhatsApp me, or on Facebook Messenger. 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And this show is recorded live and uploaded to YouTube straight after the show for you to listen. Please like and subscribe and do all that funky stuff so I can carry on with the channel. Here we go. Let's do it.

Dazzy, John Morales, Ryan Lucas, All My Love, the Eminem remix bag. Right here for you, and it's all under the mirror ball.

brand new music, Under the Mirror Ball, Jago Rossa, and it's the Bachibo version with Crack D. Loving that in the studio. And I was in a club last week and we heard this song on a big heavy duty sound system. It's totally magic.

So this is Moving to the Sun, Hugel, and M-A-L, M-A-L, Emael.

It's so much fun being live in the studio, and I hope you're doing well. The sun has just popped its head round the corner, and it's beaming through glorious, glorious sunshine right here in Berkshire. I hope it's good wherever you are, and if it's not good weather, have a good time. Welcome. As we have just over 15 minutes left of this fantastic groove before we get into the soulful selection.

Sounds of Funk Atomic doing the production on that with Incognito Band, Francis Hilton with a Y, and the incredible Mesa Lick on vocals. Some say the voice of Incognito. Well, they've had quite a few lead vocalists. She's certainly up there. And a brand new single on the way.

is called Electric Relaxation, the main mix. Ralph Gum with Ed Ramsey. We really, really like that one. We're supporting Ralph Gum all the way. Great artist. And we're going to play you one more in the mix. We're going to take a beat like this and add a familiar tune and try to extend it as long as we can before we get into the soulful selection. Enjoy this. No prizes for getting what it is.

falling under your spell. Philly Simon, Wayne Williams, and the Wham Crew. Music slap. Really like that. Extended. The extension on the extended version. If I can put it like that. So things are changing. We got brand new audio equipment in the studio, a software upgrade. And for all of you that know or are in the know, it's Serato 5.0. Testing it out for the New Zealand company. Yeah, they've asked me to test it, and I'm testing it as we speak. Works pretty good, if you ask me. As we approach the soulful selection, a mellow, mellow, cool vibe for the next hour. Soul music selected carefully with touches of the Afrobeat thrown in there just for good measure. It's a music from your past. Music that makes you reflect on your past, think about your present, and maybe glimpses in the not too distant future. Yep, that's what soul music does. It's the only type of music that can make you think like that. Spark a thought of nostalgia, of love, of good, good feelings. And it's great here on High Quality Sound, Jazz Funk Soul Radio. We call it JFSR.co. The show's called The Dance Edition of House. And you know my name is Onks. As we cue up the first track, we ask you to relax and listen good.

Yes, Pencil and Me in October London. We've done a little bit of jiggery pokery on that song. And just manipulated it a little bit. I think it sounds better like this.

Oh yeah. So many people writing in, sending me a message. Oh, what is this jam? I love this jam that you're playing. It's Jam and Honey, folks. It's Bob James and his track. It's called Shamboo.

Let's blend in the next one. Thank you so much for everyone that's written in. And the more you interact with me, the more I play the music that you like. And I'll keep digging in the crates and doing my thing like this.

the sound of Active Force, a blast up from the past. Love that. Dexter Gilman Wonsall, born in 1950, August the 22nd to be precise, Philadelphia in Pennsylvania, US. Died this year, 31st of May, 2026. Great genre. Had the pleasure of meeting him at the Jazz Cafe, and I knew it wouldn't take too long, and it hasn't. They've got a tribute single out to him, and I think we're some of the first people in the world to get it. There's only a couple of radio stations in the whole wide world playing it. I received it yesterday and fell in love at the first listen. Tribute to Dexter Wonsall.

A work colleague, a jazz funk soul colleague, sent me that yesterday and said, have a listen. If you like it, play it on your show. And I text back and said, wow, that's amazing. He said, yep, I knew you heard. Why ask the question if you know it? If you know that I was going to absolutely love this. Fly on Dexter, Life on Mars, The Sweetest Pain, The Jazz Cruise in the Middle of the Night. Absolutely, the solar system, the universe, and the whole cosmos was his interest, and most of his songs had something to do with that. Dexter Wansel. It's a soulful selection. Thank you for your ears. Thank you for your company. We do it like this every single Saturday from 12 till 4 and repeated on a Sunday.

Oh, the amazing sounds of Bobby Thurston. That's the same guy, you know. Check out the groove and You Got What It Takes and loads and loads more. Great production skills and excellent songwriter.

So this is an alternative mix. The sound of Surface falling in love. And that's brand new for this year. And yeah, they've kept the original song alive and just adjusted it a bit. Oh yeah, we really like that. Brand new, landed on my inbox this week. Soulful selection right here on Jazz Funk Soul Radio.

So that's I've Got a Feeling About Our Love. Change with that new vocalist, Tanya Michelle Smith. Doing great things with that band, Change. That's the original Change with their brand new album, I've Got a Feeling About Our Love.

Yeah, the amazing Chaka Khan from the same I Feel For You and Chaka Chaka. That album, yeah, with Melly Mel. And slowing it right down. Keeping the volume right up there. Excellent, excellent vocals and slowing it right down.

So his name is Robert Lawrence Albert Simpson, known professionally as Ronnie Jordan. November 62 to January 2014. A British guitarist, part of the acid jazz movement. At the end of the 20th century, Jordan described his music as urban jazz, a blend of jazz, hip-hop, and R&B. This track, Get to Grips. Excellent. Soulful selection.

We're just playing loads of that. Laughter and Tears, the Womack Sisters. And we'll continue playing more from their album on this show.

fantastic. Then one day you came my way, took my blues away. The amazing Cool Notes. And they just called out one Happy. Yep. Growing up, one of my favourite bands for so many reasons. Especially the two lead lady vocalists. Wow. Cool Notes, new single, Happy. It's made the cut and it is, well, that's why we played it right here on the Soulful Selection. Okay, one more. And then we go into the Virgin Excursion. This week it's Linked.

0: So this is the sound of Skate On and Evan Taylor and Dave Coz, Smooth That Jazz Kings. And that's not an underestimation. I'm not underestimating that. Dave Coz, really, really ruling the scene. So the Virgin Excursion this week. The Virgin Excursion this week. Lynx, British soul, Brit funk band. David Grant, Bob Carter, Andy Duncan, Canute Edwards, Peter Martin, and Junior Giscombe on the backing vocals of that band. They did so many things. Only active between 1980 and 1983 on Chrysalis Records. Their first band slimmed down to the duo of Grant and Martin. Peter Martin also Sketch, the bassist, joined the band in 23 Skidoo, whatever that means. Lynx, remember buying all their records, their albums and their 12-inch singles for the American remixes.
1: Weekend is here, and so is the party. 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

intuition. Intuition, you're lying, and that's what they call romance. Great, great topics for me as a young teenager growing up. I wish I'd found out how my mum had that intuition. Did you do your homework, Onks? Yes, Mum, all done, everything's good. Shoes polished, uniform is ready. PE kit has been washed and cleaned, and I put it all away, I'm organised. And she would say, yeah, that's my boy. Give me a kiss, and she says, now all the things that you said you've done, can you go and do them, please? Knowing full well I hadn't done a thing. And the lead vocalist, doesn't he sound like Junior Giscombe? Yeah, definitely. Maybe it was David Grant. Sounds so much like Junior Giscombe. So let's do this. Couldn't help it. I love this song, but don't get a chance to play it. Jazz Funk Soul Radio. Here we go.

so it gives me time to say hello to everyone that's been in touch, including Philip Metcalf. Hello to Craig Pillay. Steve Batchelor's in the house. Brazilian music. Yep, remember when he used to play on JFSR? Excellent, excellent show. Hello to Perry Firth. And Tex has a brilliant, brilliant photo of a legendary artist. Two legends in one photo, Tex. Hello to Nana and Trudy, and to Chris. Hello to Mark and the Club Classic group. Hello to Neville and to Lee Richardson, JFSR presenter and DJ. Check out the pages for his live shows. The Distinction Cruise are in the house. Bally and Dally, Pretty, Mini, Simmy. Hello, how you doing, Bansal family? See you again very, very shortly. Hello to Ian Spencer, Simon, Poppy, Jessica. Hello, JJ Jutler, Marianne and Jenny B. Hello to those fine people at the Jazz Cafe. They're listening in. So Philip's in the house, so is Dice. Hello, Dice. Hello to Scott Ballantyne, Ninda and Nindy Billy. Sally White is in the house. I can't see where she is, but I know she's there somewhere. Hello to the people at Prepland, the computer people who've been helping me out, and those fine people at Serato. Blakey, thank you so much, and I will feedback on this software as soon as I can. Hello to Timmy Tim, and the SL500. It's 1200 actually, SL1200 crew. The Rubber Band Man from the USA. Hello to Kendra. Now that we've played the house version, let's play the proper one. Junior Giscom, part of Lynx, right here on Jazz Funk Soul Radio. It's time to turn it up and listen to the music. Requests are up in just under 45 minutes. And we're going to funk you up all the way from now till then.

Yeah, the most fantastic. That's the 12-inch version of that. Mama used to say, it's mine definitely did. Take your time. Stop lying about your homework. And who's that girl that keeps knocking on the door? I don't want grandchildren yet. I want A-levels. Mama definitely used to say, welcome, Jazz Funk Soul Radio.

had an exodus. After flipping through the paper, our kinfolk knew what was next for us. They headed north to lay down their roots. The train was filled with hope, from the freight cars to the caboose. Next stop, Chicago, the big city of dreams and broad shoulders. This was the hot spot, even though the winters were much

Louisville, these country folk figured out how to make a way. Our people made something out of nothing. There's always been magic in our DNA. From our art, our poetry, to the music we would play, the whole world watched as our black renaissance was put on full display. We were raised right, traditions were passed down, we welcomed new life. We had our own doctors and banks, we had our fair share of unfair fights. We weren't all rich, this felt like a small piece of heaven. We spread love from the lake to state.

So this is Layla Hathaway and Jay Ivey on that commentary. Sometimes you get story songs and sometimes you get love songs. This one, Information. Really dig that. 47th Street. So, earlier on this year in March, me and the producer, we went to New York City to get a glimpse. We've both been there separately before, but first time we've been there together and stayed on Times Square and catch a glimpse of the great city, the Big Apple. We also went to the Lower Manhattan, New York City, bounded by Church Street, Bessie Street, Liberty Street, and West Street. That's Ground Zero, where the original Twin Towers were built. And 25 years ago this week, tragedy hit the United States with a terrorist attack. And 25 years on, they say that more people have now died as a result of the tragedy than actually in the tragedy. And so take some time in your lives. We're all busy. We're all getting on with getting on. Take some time to remember and pay respects to all the people that have gone, and pray that the forces of evil that committed such atrocities are cancelled out of our world. And be thankful every day for what you got. So remembering September 11, 25 years on.

sunroofs up, digging the scene. Times Square, New York City. If you haven't been, it's really great. 24 hours, 365. It is there. The weather fluctuates. It could be 28 degrees in heat. And you could be wearing shorts and a t-shirt. The next day, it was snow. New York City, unpredictable.

I Get Lifted, Michael Gray and Barbara Tucker. I Get Lifted, taking you to church on a Saturday. And this is great. Help me, Lord. Help me, Lord. 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Very familiar jazz funk soul track. A jazz funk track. No introduction necessary. 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Here we go.

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0: Help me, Lord. In the church, right here on Jazz Funk Soul Radio. And a little bit of Earth, Wind, Fire. Earth, Wind and Fire. This is on deck one, deck two, Earth, Wind and Fire. I'm going to mash it up.

You're amazing. I'm shouting so much, I'm coughing all over the microphone. Stacey Kidd, Steve Brooks, and Can't Hide a Love, L-U-V, the disco mix.

It's called Shake Your Body, the Work It mix, W-E-R-K, Work It, Stretch Man. I believe he's a bass player turned music producer. Yep, the bass is always the way. So that's the recorded part of the show, the planned part of the show. It goes over to you guys. And Jack Boswell from Singapore wrote in and said, "Onks, I want to hear this tune, but I don't want to hear the regular version. I've got it on CD. I've got it on my Walkman, my CD Walkman, my MP3 player, on my headphones on my way to work, and I hear the normal one. Can you do your magic and remix this on the fly?" Of course. Mr. Jack Boswell. This is the first of the request in the All Request Hour. Let's do it for you like this.

It's our third world. Now that we found love, what are we going to do with it? Great. Jack Boswell, great selection.

Yeah, that one, going out to Upi. I met him at the weekend and he said, remember that 12-inch record that I bought? I didn't buy many records, but I bought that one and somehow it went missing. He said, I think you nicked it from me. Yeah, I probably did. But playing it for you live on the radio on Jazz Funk Soul Radio. It's the All Request Hour right here. Music that you want to hear. And I'll play it just for you. The funkiest station in the whole wide world. Welcome. And thank you for choosing us to listen to.

Yeah, requested by Andy. Just the way you like it. The SOS bands. It's not Save Our Souls, it's the Sound of Success. The Sound of Success band with heavy bass. I've seen them live and they're the kind of band, the kind of group that want to just blow the speakers off. Great choice, Andy.

Requested by Barry. Barry Barr. Just BA, Barry Barr. I don't know if you forgot to, or you hit return too quickly, or if that's your name. Your surname is Barr. Great choice.

Help Yourself to My Love from the same stable as Howard Johnson. That's Kashif. Collaborated together. And yeah, Howard Johnson, good friend of this show. And Kashif, brilliant. Really, really smooth vocals, warming to the hearts. And these are all songs requested by you, the listeners. Nothing to do with me. Thank you, thank you. And your song could be up next.

Alexander O'Neill. Alex O'Neill. Yeah, fantastic live performer. Well, he used to be back in the day. Recently, not so much. When I see him in, I can't remember the year, it was in Wembley. And he did really, really well. So I bought two tickets. The first performance, outstanding, knocked it out of the park. Second performance, he got the flu, sang for 5 minutes and ran off. Come on, Alex. So, Nadeem got in touch. He's a dentist in London. And he's in the studio now. He goes, I love your show. And I just had to get in touch. Well, make sure there's not a patient on the table, Nadeem. And he said, can you play something with, you know, Chocolates in Mind or Stop Eating Sugar or White Smiles and all of that? I'll see what I can do. This one is the one you wanted anyway. And we'll leave the sugar and the cakes alone, okay? This is the Jones Girl. The Jones Girl. Nadeem, here we go.

and get somebody else to love you. That might be something to do with a tooth. Mr. Nadim, play it to your patience. You are the sunshine of my life. That could be another one. Still thinking deep, and maybe save that for next week. John Gabriel, music in the mix. This is your selection.

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1: Well done, Natalie. Great song. So one more, and then it's just me till the end of the show. Let's bring it in.

And it's been fantastic. The last 4 hours have just flown by. Thank you, everyone, for keeping me company, for supporting me, the show, and the station. It's so, so appreciative, and always like to say thank you to every single one for listening and supporting, making us one of the most popular soul stations in the whole world. So keep it locked right here, and straight after me, it's the Jazz Experience, all the way up until 6, and from 6, it's Nick Arvis, and the message is in the music. Paul Hobson after that at 8, and at 10, great music, followed by Adam LeBose from midnight till 2 o'clock in the morning. Don't forget to check out the website. We got Claire, we got Tim, and we got so many others. I'm back again at 4 till 6 tomorrow. Hugh is in the house, Dave is in the house. Paul Alexander is in the house. Check out the blogs, check out everything on the website. It will tell you what we do, how we do it, and when we do it.

So I hope you have a great week. I'm going to catch you on the replay on Sundays between 4 and 6. But otherwise, the live show, 12 noon till 4 p.m. every single Saturday. Don't forget to catch me on Mixcloud and on YouTube. A few minutes after the live show's finished on Saturday, it's uploaded to YouTube. So like and subscribe, please. Hold on for the jazz show. It's going to be great. Keep it locked right here, 24/7, 365. You're never more than a moment away from a wicked, wicked track. I'm out of here. Loads of funky love and peace.

0: Saturday again, welcome to a brand new edition of the Jazz Experience right here on Jazz Funk Soul Radio, jfsr.co. My name is Bert Hurges, and I'll be your host for the next few hours. We kick things off today with one of my favorite bands from the 70s. That was Pleasure with Sassafras Girl, taken from their brilliant album Joyous.
1: Girl, girl.

Oh, yes. Ooh, Mazakela. Together with Herb Alpert. From the album Main Event Live from 1978. And that track is called Foreign Natives. And the one before from 1970, Cool and the Gang. And that track is called Chocolate Buttermilk.

good is that? The name of the band is Uncle Funkenstein. Track from the self-titled album released in 1983. That track is called Together Again.

to 1978. Here's Ray Barretto. Stargazer.

new music from 2026. That's Billy Hare. That track is called Too Much, new released on World War 45s. And before that, the Jazz and Raiders featuring Dr. Lonnie Smith. And that one is called Mellow Mood from 2013.

what a track. Diplomat of Soul, featuring Incognito. Vanessa Haynes on vocals. Sweet Power You Embrace from 2015. Back to 1977. The Players Association. This track is called Hustlin'.

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Alfonso Johnson. Taken from the album Yesterday's Dreams. That one is called One to One.

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So Mysterious. 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

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Gil Scott Heron and Brian Jackson. It's your world.

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Yours is the Light, taken from the album Welcome, featuring Flora Purim.

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The Diamond Five. 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

0: Maguire, right from the new album Fling the Doors White.
1: I just sit down.
0: That one is called Nightclub.
1: I go and buy myself a night.
0: Before that, from 2005, Yuka Escola. That track is called 1974.

What a great track. Morrissey Mullen from the album Live on the Wire, 1982. The track is called Brazilna. And before that, Areto. That track is called The Road Is Hard, But We're Going to Make It, 1977.

My time is up. That was all for me. Thank you for listening. We're going to finish this week's show with Alphonse Mouzon, a track from his 1976 album In Search of a Dream. This track is called Nothing But a Party. Keep it locked to jfsr.co. Have a great weekend. Bye-bye.

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1: 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The message is in the music.

Hey, many thanks to Bert Hergeers. Bert Hergeers back again next week between 4 and 6. Another edition of the dance experience, the jazz experience.

Muttley knows the drill. Yes, pour me a nice tall one tonight, Muttley boy. Yeah, good boy. Pour yourselves one as well out there. JFSR, the home of jazz, funk and soul. Brought you with love every Saturday night where the message is in the music.

That is the fine band Sun from the album Sun Is Here. That is Sun Is Here, 1978. So this is what we do on a Saturday night. Welcome, friends, wherever you are in the world.

Right, it's a JFSR's Adam LeBose. He's on midnight till 2 a.m. Happy Music Land with Adam. Dear Harper's there, hi dear. Beverly and Malcolm Williams with Randy there. Beautiful dog as well. Hi there. Hi there to Mark Andrews. Good evening, Mark. Tex James. Hi, Tex. Stephen Hunt is with us as well tonight, as is Jan and Tony Adkin. Good evening to you. Doug Chance with us tonight as well. Hi, Doug. Keith Mellor's there. Tim Nugent. JFSR's Tim Nugent. You'll catch Tim tomorrow morning between 10 and midday with Soul Sunday. Oh, yeah. Mike James. Hi, Mike. Sue Wall. Hi, Sue. JFSR's Paul Hobson. Paul's on after me between 8 and 10 with the Saturday Soul Club. Robert Dunbar. Hi, Robert. Richard Nardi. Pauline Tinkler. Paul Brazier. Hi, Paul. Otto and Suki. Meow, your cats as well. Hi there to Sue Booth. Steve Bailey. Hi, Steve. Good evening, Steve. And hi there to Sue Booth. Carolyn Redgrove Phillips is with us tonight. Wendy Beer's there. We know Wendy's on holiday. Hey, Wendy, how do you do it? Jeff Lewin. Hi, Jeff. David Bendelow. Attilo Bruno Vivati. Dave Dawson. That's the name of a few on the JFSR public group page. Add yourselves to either the JFSR public Facebook group page or mine. And we know that we have listeners all over the world. So good evening, good afternoon, good morning to you as well.

Yes, so nice to hear that one again as well. Isaac Hayes, 1975, and that is a disco connection. Salsar Records, what have you got to lose?

0: So what have you got to lose?
1: It feels like a lover's holiday to me. You're pulling so hard.
2: Oh, it doesn't matter. We have nothing to lose.
1: Yeah.
0: You know, do you ever ask yourself, the more you get, the more you want? Well, it goes something like this. Sing it, Teddy B. The more I get, the more I want.

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They went to the pub after, and she's dragged some friends back home. That's a good idea. Enjoy your evening, ladies and gentlemen. Hi there to Tony as well.

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We know that. And I got the hell out of here.

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That's it, that's it. That's from the album All in the Name of Love, Atlantic Star. And that was around in 1987 as well. Nice one too. 1984, Anthony Watson.

Just in case you're wondering where you are, this is JFSR. Brought to you with love every Saturday night, where the message is in the music.

That is a fantastic Compunction Man. Do what you want to do. I'm trying to make it sound how they've spelled it, yeah? Do what you want to do. That's all right. Mercury Records, 1977. My goodness, I was just 17 when that one came out. Hi there to Nilesh Distinction, 10 till midday on a Saturday here on JFSR with Soul Spectrum. Hope you're feeling well, Nilesh. Hope you're feeling better today as well. Nice. Let's move on. True Example. It's a true example, isn't it? Yeah. Right here on JFSR. Love is finally coming. Your way, my way, everybody's way.

Thank you, Salsoul Records. Thank you, Salsoul Records. Thank you, True Example. Another great message in the music there. 1977. Love is coming my way. Now the paparazzi have been out, and John Gabriel has managed to find or post up a photo of a Muttley running out of the pub. Yes, that's him. Out of the Red Lion. On his way to the show. Yes. Well, nice one, Muttley boy. We knew you'd get home in time. Yeah, well, what's next?

when the disco night is over. Coffee, 1980, D-Line Records, and Paul Brazier's liking the strings on that one too. Nice, nice, nice.

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This is Flying Machine. Check it out. The Sound of War, Music Man War. I think I sounded a little bit like Burke Hodges in JFSR, the home of jazz, funk and soul.

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Couldn't wait to find or to get to the bit where they did the flying machine bit, the car chase. Absolutely brilliant, yeah.

0: Right, we're going to get into the second hour of the show a little bit early.
1: Into the second hour with Nick Age and Erebus on JFSR.
0: Which means more to play in the second hour. Let's do it. Sing it, Gladys.

That is Sandra Wright from the album Wounded Woman. Midnight Affair, 1975. Before that, Gateway and I Can't Accept the Fact. Now, in between this record, in fact, I had to run down the end of the garden, bring the cane, feed him, and then run back up the stairs again. Agent 009, also known as Mr. Gutter as well, yeah.

What a tune, what a tune as well. Tabasco. Love is trying to get a hold of me. Rampart Records, 1976. Hi there to JT Turner as well.

And we recently said goodbye to Lattimore. That was on Glades Records, 1975, and Jolly.

That was a 1972 gem. That's Bobby Jukes and Just to Be With You. Yeah, nice, nice. So where are we now? This record was out, originally out in 1972. 1982, they decided to remix it, and what a good job they did as well. Jesse Green, Nice and Slow.

0: And that's where we're heading, nice and slow, the Love Connection, just a moment away. Yes, thank you, Jesse Green. Let's do this, shall we? Where is that dog? You're a good boy, you are, Muttley. You've been very good tonight. You ran home from the pub. We managed to get a photo of you. The paparazzi managed to catch you running back from the pub. How you got here in time? Where are you? Where are you?
1: Does that mean you want
0: a medal? Yes, give him a... Good boy, Muttley. He's...
1: Oh, all right. Here.
0: Just in case you didn't know, he's my engineer. He normally looks after the vinyl over that side, and he doesn't always do a good job, but he gets a medal every week anyway.
2: Hold your breath.
0: Hold your breath.
2: Make a wish. 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
0: Now, this lady means business.

0: y'all better believe that. Cause she's
1: with the lead vocals of Michael Jeffries, Tower of Power, 1979. Before that, Sharon McMahon and Get Out of My Life. That was Columbia Records, 1973.

Thank you for posting up some of those words, Robert Dunbar. Robert Dunbar's favourite Lattimore track. A nice one, Robert. And if the Lord made anything better than you, he must have kept it to himself. Nice. Lattimore, 1976. Something about

Give It To Me. Webster Lewis, multi-talented Webster Lewis. 1979 there, and Give Me Some Emotion. Good heavens, is at the time. Now, the next record isn't a Love Connection record, but I'm going to play it anyway, so...

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And between 8 and 10 is CB Soul and the Poetic Groove Foundation.

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1: Thank you for your great company tonight. You've been absolutely wonderful. No mistakes, Monty boy, that's good. Good boy, Monty, good boy. Yes. Have yourselves a great rest of the evening. Have yourselves a great rest of the weekend. Have a great week. You know the drill. We're back again next week between 6 and 8 o'clock. Another edition of The Message is in the music.

Well, hello there, ladies and gentlemen. A very warm welcome to you to the Saturday Soul Club with your main man, PH5. It's not too slow to boogie in one main room inside tonight's Saturday Soul Club. Before I go any further, many thanks to Nick Aravis for the last 2 hours. An awesome message in the music.

0: 81 on PPL Records. The album's called The Band. That's The Band, a.k.a. That Was Funny Kind of Love. It's not too slow to boogie. Here inside the Saturday Soul Club, one main room. We've removed the room dividers. It's one huge room for us to converse, enjoy the music, dance together.
1: 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The sound.

So from 1983 on Capitol Records, from the album See the Light, we've been enjoying together the sound of Chew, I Like It. On the inside, the sound of Gary Bartz. We're going back to 1980. Keep going on.

once again from 1980. From the album Barts on Capitol Records. I know, Arista Records, sorry. That's Gary Barts, Keep Going On. So it's all about the Not Too Slow to Boogie selection. We're going from 96 beats per minute.

Pleasure to be with you here on jeffersar.co and jeffersar.co.uk. We are the home of jazz, funk and soul. 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

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This one. 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I think I'm just going to let this one roll on. 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

two in a row from 1983, two in a row from A&M Records. This one, the title track of their album from that particular year, Atlantic Star, Yours Forever. Ladies and gentlemen, it's such a pleasure to host you here inside the Saturday Soul Club. We know you've got lots of choices out there. 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And thank you for choosing to listen to the Saturday Soul Club. If you love what you hear, spread the word, tell your friends. Moving forward 1 year to 1984, the sounds of Colourblind without the U in colour. And all one word. It's on the extended mix ride. This is Crazy.

0: the full extended mix ride from 1981. Zoo York Records on the 12-inch record. The sound of Low Rail, Low Rail Simon, Love Massage.
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And as we continue with a not too slow to boogie selections. Oh, simply had to play this one for you, ladies and gentlemen. On a little bit more of the kind of modern soul tip. But what a tune it is. The sound of Seville. Let's enjoy it together. Show me the

KO Records 1980. Of course, the sound of Seville. That was the really wonderful Show Me the Way. We play every last drop of every tune here inside the Saturday Soul Club. Love sharing the tunes with you, ladies and gentlemen. Just a one main room, not too slow to boogie. We're still only at 101 BPM. Oh, this one. When it kicks in. Wonderful, wonderful. Each and every time. Right, I'm gonna let this one roll on. The sound of Sandy Clark with Howard Hewitt from Shalimar on lead vocals. This is Heaven.

7 and 12 inch versions released at the time, 1984 Epic Records. Stanley Clark with Howard Hewitt on lead vocals, Heaven Sent You. And I know it from Street Sounds 9 originally. Oh yeah. As you move from deck 1 to deck 2. These two tunes going wonderfully, in my humble opinion. 3 years apart. Wonderful, wonderful vibe. Let's enjoy the sounds together, ladies and gentlemen. Lania and Co. I don't know.

Wailo Records out of the USA. Syncopate Records out of the UK, 1987. Lanier & Co, I Don't Know. Ladies and gentlemen, simply had to share this one with you.

It's a load of boogie selection here on Jazz Funk Soul Radio inside the Saturday Soul Club. 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Wonderful shows that have gone by, wonderful shows to come. Ladies and gentlemen, spread the word, tell your friends. JFSR.co.uk and JFSR.co, we are the home of Jazz Funk and Soul. I'm your humble host, Paul Hobson, PH5. This one shivers up my spine, goosebumps each and every time. SOS band, No One's Gonna Love You.

Of course, ladies and gentlemen, the SOS Band. No One's Gonna Love You. 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Oh my gosh. On point each and every time. The sound, they just everything. Awesome. And I always thought this one sounded just like it's Jam and Lewis, just like

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1987 album. The album was simply called Broomfield on Vision Records, 1987. The wonderful, wonderful Don't Cover Up Your Feelings. On the inside, a South Soul record in a boogie style. Regular spin. Right here inside the Saturday Soul Club. The sound of the strangers. It's a step out of my dreams.

and also on the album Soulside Records 1983. That's The Strangers, Step Out of My Dream. It's the Not Too Slow to Boogie selection here inside the Saturday Soul Club. We're pulling out some absolute gems for you. You miss any of the show? Mixcloud.com/jazz-funk-soul-radio. You'll be able to get a listen again or a catch up in about 24 hours or so. And you'll find on there hundreds and hundreds of shows from my colleagues here on Jazz Star and a good 7+ years worth.

0: from 1986, the sign of high fashion, the feeling lucky lately, people. That was You Make Me Feel So Good.
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0: Definitely some urgency about that last jingle.

literally sport for choice. With a Loose Ends back catalogue, Nick Martelli, David Todd on productions, of course, from 1984. That was Choose Me. Not too slow to boogie. Started off about 96 BPM. We're up to just over 105. Looks like we're just going up to about 108. A real nice groove to make you move. From 1981, the sound of Renee and Angela. I love you more.

across the 70s and 80s, Rennie and Angela released some wicked, wicked music, including this one on Capitol Records 1981. That's I Love You More. Digging in the crates as we have been periodically throughout the show. Bigging up DJ Trix on this one for the introduction all those years ago. Susanna Waldo, when it comes to you.

a sing-along kind of 80s boogie tune from 1982. Columbia Records, that's the sound of Waldo, When It Comes to You. Two more inside the Saturday Soul Club. It's been one main room, of course. Not too slow to boogie. We go to 1987 for this one. The wonderful sound of Juicy. Oh.

0: definitely an epic record from Epic Records, 1987, 7 and 12 inch release, and also on the album Spread the Love. That's the sound of Juicy, After Loving You.
1: 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Thank you for making us part of your musical journey.
0: And just like that, another show comes to an end, ladies and gentlemen. Thank you so much for joining me inside the Saturday Soul Club, Not Too Slow to Boogie. Leaving you in the morning, capable hands of caviar. Never Stop Loving You. Coming up next, Burke Hurges with the Jazz Experience. Until next time, PH5 says...
2: Girl, I'll never stop loving you.

It's Saturday again. Welcome to a brand new edition of the Jazz Experience right here on Jazz Funk Soul Radio, jfsr.co. My name is Bert Hurges, and I'll be your host for the next few hours. We kick things off today with one of my favorite bands from the 70s. That was Pleasure with Sassafras Girl, taken from their brilliant album Joyous.

Yes. Umazakela. Together with Herb Alpert. From the album Main Event Live from 1978. That track is called Foreign Natives. And the one before from 1970, Cool and the Gang. And that track is called Chocolate Buttermilk.

good is that? The name of the band is Uncle Funkenstein. Track from the self-titled album released in 1983. That track is called Together Again.

to 1978. Here's Ray Barretto. Stargazer.

我的 track。Diplomats of Soul featuring Incognito, Vanessa Haynes on vocals, Sweet Power You Embrace from 2015. Back to 1977.Players Association. This track is called Hustlin'.

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Alfonso Johnson. Taken from the album Yesterday's Dreams. That one is called One to One.

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music from Liana Flores. So Mysterious. Taken from the new album And So It Goes.

Yes. 1976. Gil Scott Heron and Brian Jackson. It's your world.

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The Diamond Five. 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

0: Bread from the new album Fling the Doors White.
1: It does, I just sit down.
0: That one is called Nightclub.
1: I go and buy myself a night.
0: And before that, from 2005, Yuka Escola.
1: Oh, I go and
0: that track is called 1974. Right.

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O'Donnell Levy from the album Windows. That track is called Moisturizer.

What a great track. Morrissey Mullen from the album Life on the Wire, 1982. The track is called Brazilna. And before that, Areto. That track is called The Road is Hard, but we're going to make it. 1976.

My time is up. That was all for me. Thank you for listening. We're going to finish this week's show with Alphonse Mouzon, a track from his 1976 album In Search of a Dream. This track is called Nothing But a Party. Keep it locked to jfsr.co. Have a great weekend. Bye-bye.

0: R&B, soul, reggae, salsa, hip hop, afro beats. So
1: Take three.
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0: Hey, hey, hey.
1: Welcome, everyone. Great to see you back here in Happy Music Land, this magical musical place that I call Happy Music Land. It's very special to me. Yes, it is. So we got 2 hours, 2 hours to play around and have some fun and listen to some great music. So sit back, relax, enjoy the ride. And hey, I'm Adam LeBose, bringing it all to you. And if you're wondering what this song is here, it's called Laugh by Shenny Brown.

Here's a special one. This one's called Contact. Yeah, it's by Edwin Starr. Yes, that Edwin Starr. But this is from the 80s. Most of his hits were in the 70s. Yeah, but this is a special one that he put together. And it was a big hit. I believe it was 1983. So here we go, here in Happy Music Land.

Yeah, it was certainly one of Joe Cocker's funkiest tunes. So here I have Cal Jader, and he's doing a cover of the Rolling Stones' Gimme Shelter.

0: you. You thought I didn't see you now, didn't you? You tried to sneak by me now, didn't you? Now give me what you promised me. Give it here. 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
1: Yeah, one good cover deserves another. I Got You by Society of Seven from Hawaii.

This is Max Berlin's Worldwide Party. A really great disco tune, or tunes put together. It's kind of a medley in a way. So here we go, right here in Happy Music Land.

the title track from Ronnie Foster's album, Cheshire Cat, on Blue Note. So here we go.

What an awesome groove, huh? So next up, I have a double dose of The Ventures doing Edgar Winter's Frankenstein. Yes, a funky version of that coming up.

This is the Jupar Universal Orchestra doing funky music.

so many children. It's got to be a million. 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

Yeah, this was a big hit when it came out, early 80s. Yeah, it was all over the radio. So next up, I have Armageddon Time, as done by Williams and Dodd, the original version, covered by The Clash, here in Happy Music Land. Yeah, this is the place.

tune is called Soul Sound System. It's the title track from the album. It's the Freedom Sounds featuring Wayne Henderson. Hope you're all doing good and you're healthy. Yeah. Haven't seen you in a little bit. But I send all my good wishes out to you. So you are listening to the one, the only Happy Music Land. Yeah, don't accept any substitutes. Here on JFSR.com.

is the female preacher, Lynn Collins, doing James Brown's Think. And you hear JB in the background.

0: another cover for you in a double dose.
1: Yep.
0: It's the Freedom Sounds doing All You Need Is Love, the Beatles.